0: Hello, this is Dan Penn. 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

If suddenly there was a threat to this world from some other species, from another planet, outside in the universe, we'd forget all of the local differences that we have, and we would find out once and for all that we really are all human beings here on this earth together.

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How was it hanging with y'all? Hope y'all feeling good, grand, truly proper, you know. Thank y'all for tuning in to the show. If you don't know, let me break it down for you real quick. This is the new Soul Mix, and I'm your host, DJ Sipping A. And this is how I do it. Every Friday night, I play soul, R&B, and alternative hip-hop for the late night hour. Proper at 11 p.m. Top of the hour, I love to play new music. So, you know, if you got new music, holla at me, especially if it's local. But if it's not, that's okay too. Hit me up on IG at The New Soul Mix. That's THENUSOULMIX. And speaking of new music, you know I got the new things lined up. You know what I'm saying? Stay tuned in the hour. I got new music from Vince Staples, Lucky Day, and a few others. But let's start this thing off with Ombre. This is Go to Hell. This is WYXR 91.7 FM. You heard me? Station with the city's soul. Let's groove, baby.

0: I'm almost finished over here, so we can still meet up if you wanted to. Call me back, though.
1: 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It's the station with the city's soul. I got some more new music lined up for you, so don't touch that dial. It's WYXR Memphis.

keeping the family function. My auntie selling my merch at the show. She don't care if she don't make back a dime. 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

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If you just not hopping on, what's up? 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And as always, I hope you have fun and safe plans for the weekend. This is the new Soul Mix. My name is DJ Siphonay, and I does it just like this. It's simple. I play soul, R&B, and alternative hip-hop for the late night hour, starting that thing off at 11 p.m. Top of the hour, I play new music. 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Look, if you got new things, be sure to holler at me. I'm on IG, The New Soul Mix, T-H-E-N-U-S-O-U-L-M-I-X. And big ups to you. You know who I'm talking about. If you already sent me some things, much appreciated. Thank you for sharing, and I love to spin it. Look, I got some more music lined up, so don't you touch the dial. Stay right here. This is WYXR, Memphis.

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I love

Wow, what's happening with you? You're in a mix with DJ Sippin' A. This is the new Soul Mix on the one and the only 91.7 FM. It's the station with the city's soul. You already know it's raised by sound. Look, I'm out this thing, but I'll be back every Friday night, right? 11 p.m. I play soul, R&B, and alternative hip-hop for the late night hour. If you got new things, new music you're grooving to, some things you just released, holla at me. The New Soul Mix, T-H-E-N-U-S-O-U-L-M-I-X on IG. In the meantime, y'all be safe. Have fun this weekend, but most importantly, be safe. I check y'all later. Peace, baby.

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Italian game and Sicilian defense, your opening moves can determine where you end up in this. And sometimes your opening moves didn't mean because your opening

0: The move wasn't even yours. 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You speck of dust. And the people you love will remain. The places you love will remain. 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Love yourself less. Sacrifice more. 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All to leave something behind in this world. 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
1: Nothing.
0: Go, get your victory over death, and through what you leave, you can live forever.
1: This is the way.
0: Oh, you want victory in life too now? Here. Like now. Every day? You don't think that's asking for too much, James?
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0: Mad Songs, Volume 1.

again. 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Science cannot explain how there's new life in me. It's the hype for me. I've waited my life to be. I can't understand it for the life of me. All though I'm enlightened, used to be. I ain't like Reed. Now the darkness is lifted. It's like I've been given light to see. Through the madness, I grew from stagnant. I choose my cabinet. Who gets added? Dudes is laughing. I do be tracking. They walking patterns. See, I done graduated. Former enemies no longer think I'm the one to play with. The older one to the new ones lacking visitation. You let me know if that still claims affiliation. 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

0: by my cousins. 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Physically, maybe yes. 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That would be my guess. Through this madness, imagine you could be born again and believe it can happen. You could live everlasting, could walk up to the threshold and never have to pass it. Just take a dip in this Lazarus pit. Granted a second chance at handling shit. You can fall asleep in this Lazarus pit. From your dying body that cancer could live. Just put your dad in this Lazarus pit and see your daddy again upon return. I either try to rewrite the past or start anew, thinking of things I ought to do, apologizing to women I've burned, tell them I've learned a lot being born again. I've matured, I've endured, ready for righting wrongs. 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I'm on pathways to true enlightenment. My previous things, I might be sick, not scared of mistakes. 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Is it legit? Ministers cry when reawaken spirits that lie, fill up the sky. World is imploding, humans is fighting wars. We've polluted the oceans, animals dying off, diseases is running rampant. And me, I'm born again.
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0: Laughing. 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Just take a dip in this Lazarus pit. Granted a second chance at handling shit.

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She's talking about her neighbors or cousin or kin, spitting and a fuming, acting mean, and a blabbing and gabbing by what she's seen. 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

0: This is Brandy of Putting on Airs. Do you appreciate a good sad country song? If so, tune in at 9 a.m. on the first Sunday of each month where I host Sad Sack Sunday. 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
3: Welcome to another edition of the Baroque Down Palace, brought to you by WYXR Radio out of Memphis, Tennessee. I am your host, Patrick Sansone, here with another hour of music from the 1960s and 1970s that features an orchestral flair, some symphonic elements in the arrangements, some influence from the classical world in some fashion. And here at the Baroque Down Palace, as usual, we're going to hear some pop, some folk, some soul, some rock, and all genres in between. And I hope everyone's having a great summertime. It's been hot, I know that. So let's start the show with one of the all-time great summertime songs from the 1960s. This is Sly and the Family Stone, with Hot Fun in the Summertime, here on the Baroque Down Palace.

That is Paul Jones, the singer from the band Manfred Mann, on his third solo album. And we just heard the title track to that album, Come Into My Music Box, from 1969. An album featuring a lot of great British session musicians from the 60s. I'm going to guess that that is Nicky Hopkins, the great Nicky Hopkins, on the harpsichord. The album had a lot of different producers. Peter Asher produced a majority of the tracks. Tony Visconti did some of the arranging. Tony Visconti, famous for many things, including his work with David Bowie, T-Rex, Paul McCartney. And this particular song was produced by John Burgess, who had worked with Manfred Mann on several of their albums and their big hits, featuring Paul Jones on vocals, including their classic, all-time classic, Doo-Wah Diddy. But Paul Jones left Manfred Mann in 1967 to pursue a solo music career and also an acting career. He starred in a 1967 film called Privilege, where he played a pop star. And made this album in 1969, his third solo album, which also features Paul McCartney and Jeff Beck as players as well. We started the set with Sly and the Family Stone with Hot Fun in the Summertime, a single they released in 1969, a song intended to be on the follow-up to the album called Life, which came out in 68. They recorded Hot Fun in the Summertime along with Thank You for Letting Me Be Myself Again and Everybody is a Star, intended for this next album. But that album was never completed, and instead these tracks were issued on the Greatest Hits compilation from 1969. And a rare example of Sly and the Family Stone featuring a string section on one of their tracks. After that, it was a band called Piccadilly Line with At the Third Stroke from an album called The Huge World of Emily Small from 1967. A great example of mid-60s, everything in the kitchen sink production post-Sgt. Pepper. Not a lot known about this band. This was the only album that they made, but it does feature the great Herbie Flowers on bass, session musician from the UK who went on to play on lots of classic tracks, including Walk on the Wild Side, and also features the great Danny Thompson from Fairport Convention, and who also played with Nick Drake. And after that, it was Lynn Christopher with Billy Come Down from her one and only album, a self-titled album that came out in 1973. A New York singer performing songs written by songwriters like Neil Diamond, Randy Newman, Al Kooper, and others. This album features some of the cream of the crop New York session players at the time in the 70s, including Hugh McCracken on guitar, and reportedly features Gene Simmons and Paul Stanley on some backing vocals before they formed the band Kiss. Unfortunately, the album never really had a chance, as the record label Paramount folded just months after this record was released, but it became a bit of a digger's classic, as they say, as it was sampled by several prominent hip-hop artists in the 90s and 2000s. And we ended with Paul Jones with Come Into My Music Box. Let's get right into our next set of music. This is Renaissance with Carpet of the Sun here on the Baroque Down Palace.

0: That is Van Morrison with Everyone from his 1970 classic album Moondance. And this track features harpsichord by keyboardist and arranger Jeff Labes, and also features the woodwinds of Jack Schroer on soprano saxophone and Colin Tilton on flute. We started the set with Renaissance and a track called Carpet of the Sun. This is from their album from 1973 called Ashes Are Burning. Renaissance was originally formed in 1969 by two ex-members of the Yardbirds, the singer Keith Relf and bass player Jim McCarty. But after making one album, that lineup of the band broke up. And over the next several albums, all the original members had left the band and new members were coming in. So by the time we get to this album, Ashes Are Burning from 1973, we now have the lineup of the band that would remain for a long time, including singer Annie Haslam, who is singing lead on this track. And this track also features a string arrangement by Richard Hewson, one of the great arrangers of the 60s and 70s, who worked with so many amazing artists, Mary Hopkin, Carly Simon, Art Garfunkel, James Taylor, Paul McCartney, and also arranged the controversial string arrangement on the Let It Be album for The Long and Winding Road. And after that, it was a band called Ace Spectrum with Me and My Love. Ace Spectrum was a New York City-based vocal group that originated in the late 60s and made three albums in the 1970s, and this track is from their debut album from 1974. And after Ace Spectrum, it was Canada's The Guess Who with A Wednesday in Your Garden from their 1969 album Wheatfield Soul. And we ended the set with Van Morrison and Everyone. And we are going to take a short break at this point in the show, but we will be back right after this with more Baroque Down Palace.
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Welcome back to the show. Let's get into our third set of music with Johnny Rivers and Summer Rain here on the Baroque Down Palace.

That is the artist known as Fillmore Lincoln with Rainy Day from his album The North Wind Blew South, which was released in 1970. Fillmore Lincoln was the moniker for drummer, singer, songwriter, and producer Philip Kenora, a British session musician who was sort of in the jazz rock circles in the UK in the 1960s. I believe he played with Brian Auger and Trinity at some point or collaborated with them. But this was his album, his one and only solo album as Fillmore Lincoln. It kind of goes back and forth between blues rock and Baroque psychedelic pop. A really fascinating record. There are no musician credits on the record, but there are reports that Jack Bruce, Jim Capaldi from both from Cream, Graham Bond from Ginger Baker's Air Force, and Jimmy Page all play on this album. We started the set with Johnny Rivers and Summer Rain from his album A Touch of Gold, which came out in 1969, a bit of a compilation album taken from singles he had recently released and leftover sessions from his previous few albums. But the record really holds together as an interesting mix of AM pop and country soul, which he would come to be known for. And this album featuring this song, Summer Rain, which was one of his biggest hits, also features the song Poor Side of Town. After Johnny Rivers, we heard Colin Griffin with When I Was So Young, a British single from 1969. Colin Griffin had been in a group called The End, which made an album in 1968 that was produced by the bass player from the Rolling Stones, Bill Wyman. And after Colin Griffin left the band The End, he recorded this one single. This song that we just heard, When I Was So Young, was the B-side to the A-side, Changes in Our Time. And this single was arranged by the great arranger Tony Visconti, who we mentioned earlier in the show. And after Colin Griffin, we heard Felix Cavalieri with I Can Remember from his album Destiny from 1975. Felix Cavalieri had been the lead singer of the band The Rascals in the 1960s and early 1970s. This album, Destiny, was his second album as a solo artist. The album does feature some backing vocals from Laura Nyro, and Felix Cavalieri had produced Laura Nyro's album from 1970, Christmas and the Beads of Sweat. And after Felix Cavalieri, we heard the band Nirvana, the UK band from the 1960s, Nirvana, with a song called Rainbow Chaser. And this was from their 1972 album, Songs of Love and Praise. And we ended the set with Fillmore Lincoln, which brings us to the end of another edition of the Baroque Down Palace. Thanks so much for listening in this week, spending this hour with me. It is my pleasure to bring you this music every week. And be sure and go to BaroqueDownPalace.com, where you can sign up for the new Baroque Down Palace monthly newsletter, where you will get information about upcoming shows and playlists and tidbits about the artists that we play here on the show. And also check us out at Instagram, Baroque Down Palace, where you can see set lists and see information about upcoming shows. Thanks so much for listening. We're going to go out.

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Was it a huntsman or a player that made you pay the cost, that now assumes relaxed positions and prostitutes your loss? 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

Good morning. 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This is Cake Effects, and my name is Lulu, and I am playing you songs by people who had birthdays this week. First, this morning we heard Crucify Your Mind by Rodriguez, who celebrated his birthday yesterday. Then we heard I Was the Life of the Party by The Dramatics. Willie Ford from The Dramatics also had his birthday yesterday. Then we heard Everything and More by Dolly Mixture, which was their single release this week in 2010. And we just heard Rowboat by Johnny Cash covering Beck, and Beck had his birthday this past Wednesday. Yeah, that's about all I have to say. So up next are the Crystals.

You're listening to WYXR 91.7 FM. That was Stockholm Syndrome by Yola Tango. James McNew from Yola Tango, he's been in the group since 1992. He had his birthday this past Monday. Before that was Sleeping Bag by Beck. And again, Beck had his birthday this past Wednesday. Before that was Florida Water Blues by the Twisted Teens. That is off of their brand new album, which was released yesterday, which is called Florida Water Blues. And we started off that set with He's a Rebel by The Crystals. Dee Dee Kennebrew from The Crystals had her birthday this past Thursday. Up next is Velvet Crush.

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This is Cake Effects, and we're listening to people who had birthdays this week. We started that set off with Hold Me Up by Velvet Crush off of their album Teenage Symphonies, which was released this week in 1994. Then we heard Never Work Anymore by Les Thugs. That was off of their album 19-something, which was released this week in 1998. Then we heard Drop the Gun by the 54 Nude Honeys, which was released this week on their album of the same name. Then we heard Girl from Mars by Ash. Rick McMurray had his birthday, or is having his birthday today, and he is the drummer of Ash. And we just heard You're Pretty Good Looking by the White Stripes. And this past Thursday, Jack White had his birthday. In our final set, we are going to hear Problem Child by AC/DC. Bon Scott, the singer of AC/DC from 1974 to 1980, had his birthday this past Thursday. Then we're going to hear Wild Thing by The Runaways. Yesterday, Sandy West had her birthday. She is the drummer of The Runaways. And then we're going to hear Time Is Mine by The Testers. Sonny Vincent, the frontman of The Testers, had his birthday this past Tuesday. And finally, we're going to hear 1, 2, 3, 4 by Bauhaus. And today is Peter Murphy's birthday, and he is the singer of Bauhaus. Thank you for listening this morning, and stay tuned for Caribbean Soul with Antonio.

the new Bienvenidos. We're going to take it back today to where it all began, where African-American jazz met Afro-Cuban rhythms. That's right. Big Apple, New York City,

Frankie Negro, Stevie Wonder cover of the show. And keep party going with La India, Caribbean Soul, your host Antonio Quinn. It's the New York sound today.

You're listening to the sounds of New York Salsa. La India, Mark Anthony, Tito Puente, Larry Harlow. Spanish Harlem. No. Frankie Negron. Usual Suspects. We're going to end it with one of my favorite groups, Selena de Barrio.

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music from Chick Corea and a CD called Chick Corea and the Continents, a concerto for jazz quintet and chamber orchestra. And we just heard Antarctica on the Deutsche Grammophon label. And the quintet is Chick Corea on piano, Tim Garland on saxophones and clarinets, Hans Glaschwenig on bass, Marcus Gilmore on drums, and Stuart Davis on trombone. Nice double CD from Chick Corea, The Continents. And before that, we heard from Bill Bruford and his amazing quartet with The Sahara of Snows Part 2. And that, of course, featured Jeff Berlin on bass, Dave Stewart on keyboards, and incredible guitar playing. I'm Bob, here till noon with Feels Good to Me, a show where we play mostly instrumental music. And it's all happening right here on WYXR Memphis, where we're raised by sound. Let's continue on with the music. This is from Yolanda Canassus. And we're going to hear one from George Rochberg entitled Pictures of the Floating World. It's Yolanda Condonasis on harp. And the title track from her CD of the same name on Telarc, Pictures of the Floating World.

music from Toru Takemitsu and a CD called Toward the Sea, chamber music featuring the Toronto New Music Ensemble. And we just heard one called Bryce, music for flute, two harps, marimba, and percussion. It's from an Oxos CD, Toru Takemitsu. Before that, we heard from Yolanda Condonasis, Pictures of the Floating World. And we heard the title track from that Telarc CD. Hope you enjoyed that on this beautiful Saturday morning. A little chilly outside, but some bright sunshine. Supposed to get up around 50 today. Coming up next, we're going to hear from John McLaughlin and a CD called Time Remembered, the music of Bill Evans. And we're going to start off with one called Prologue and then one called Very Early. This is John McLaughlin, Time Remembered.

Music from Bill Evans and the theme from MASH. Before that, we heard Some Time Ago, both from a CD called You Must Believe.

In Spring on Warner Brothers, featuring Eddie Gomez on bass and Elliot Zygmunt on drums, Bill Evans, of course, on piano. Before that, we heard some music of Bill Evans performed by John McLaughlin. We heard Prologue and Very Early from a CD called Time Remembered. John McLaughlin, along with the Argueta Quartet, and that's a CD on Verve Records. It's 11 o'clock here at WYXR Memphis. I'm Bob, here until noon with lots of instrumental music for you. Coming up at noon, Juan D. will be in with Gospel Talk Back in the Day. And then at 2 o'clock, a rebroadcast, or rather a first broadcast of a Thacker Mountain show that we were going to play yesterday morning but couldn't because of technical difficulties. But it's going to be broadcast from 2 to 3 this afternoon here on WYXR. I really like Thacker Mountain show quite a bit. Always has some good Memphis music, or usually do anyway. Tiffany Harmon was on last week and also yesterday when they repeated the show. And I believe some other great Memphis musicians have been on there. Joe Restivo and the Memphis Ukulele Quartet, ukulele band. Coming up next, we're going to hear from John Eves Thibodeau, one of my favorite pianists, played with Iris Orchestra here many years ago. He put out an album of music of Eric Satie. We're going to hear some things from that one right now. From The Magic of Satie, this is John Eves Thibodeau.

Music of Duke Ellington from a CD entitled Never Before Released Recordings 1965 through 1972 on the Jazz Heritage label. And we just heard one called Sharpoy. Before that, Myera, CD produced by Duke Ellington Recordings. Before that, we heard from Jean-Yves Thibodeau and Eric Satie music from The Magic of Satie. I've got about 40 minutes left. My show feels good to me. And then Juan D. will be up with Gospel Talk Back in the Day. A lot of great music coming your way on WYXR all the time. Like I said, I'm Bob, and I'm here every Saturday from 10 until noon with mostly instrumental music. 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About the last four or five shows from each program up here have been archived for your listening pleasure. No commercials, so just uninterrupted programming from WYXR. Really great asset to have for the station. I think next we'll hear from Dizzy Gillespie, along with Toots Thielman on guitar and Bernard Purdy on drums. This one's called Manteca.

Miles Davis and Autumn Leaves, a live recording from the Monterey Jazz Festival back in 1963 with George Coleman on saxophones, Ron Carter on bass, Tony Williams on drums, and Herbie Hancock on piano. It's from a CD called Live at Monterey Jazz Festival Highlights, Volume 1. Before that, we heard from Dizzy Gillespie along with Toots Thielman on guitar and Bernard Purdy on drums. And we heard Monteca, Dizzy Gillespie on trumpet from July of 1980. Got about 20 minutes left on this show. Feels good to me. I'm Bob, here every Saturday from 10 until noon. And then at noon, you can hear Juan D. with his gospel show, Gospel Talk, Back in the Day. We continue on with some music from Cedar Walton from a CD called One Flight Down. We're going to hear his version of Little Sunflower, the Freddie Hubbard composition. This is Cedar Walton along with Vincent Herring, David Williams, and Joe Farnsworth.

Music from Cedar Walton from a CD called One Flight Down. Little Sunflower, Freddie Hubbard song. The Cedar Walton Quartet. It's going to about do it for me. I'm going to leave you with one more from Thelonious Monk on Riverside and Prestige. This one called Brilliant Corners. Stay tuned for Juan D. He's coming up next.

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0: It is that time. It is that time. This is Gossip Talk Back in the Day with, well, Devin Jermaine and Carrington. Hey, how's it going?
1: Good, how are you?
0: I'm doing all right. So, pastorship isn't here this Saturday, but hey, I'm taking over.

0: I guess or something like that. Pastor is going to get on me for saying it like that. But I'm going to be leading the show, and Carrington is going to be the producer.
1: Yes, woo. I'm happy to be here.
0: Yeah. So how's your week been?
1: It's been good. Eventful.
0: Eventful? Yeah. A lot of stuff going on?
1: Mm-hmm.
0: Okay. My week has been pretty good. I said it yesterday on my show, the audio box, which is at 1 p.m. on Friday. Just, you know, just saying that. Yeah, yeah. So I went to U of M, and I was checking out their arboretum. So an arboretum are a collection of trees, and U of M has over 100 types of trees. So I was doing a lot of that. I had a map of the arboretum, so I was looking through all the trees, and I was trying to go to a lot of them, but it's way too many. To I may not get through all of them, but yeah that was my week. And the weather
1: has been beautiful
0: and hot.
1: Yeah.
0: When I was outside, when I was doing the arboretum stuff,
1: I know you was hot.
0: I was sweating bad, like bad. It was, oh man, it's been in the 90s, but
1: yeah,
0: it's good. But
1: you know,
0: you said what?
1: I've been praying for some wind.
0: Oh yeah, no, I hear you. I hear you on that. It was kind of windy on the day I went out, it was low key though.
1: Yeah.
0: It was very low key.
1: Yeah.
0: Anyway, we got some good gospel music coming up for y'all. We're going to get this started with, Oh Lord, You've Been So Good. So let's start now.

0: That was Ernest Pearson and the Singing Disciples with "Oh Lord, You've Been So Good." And God is good, and His love endures forever, even in our darkest times. Because like the song said, we all go through tough times, but His goodness never wavers. Now, since we were talking about summer, I do gotta say, I gotta talk about mosquitoes.
1: Okay.
0: Mosquitoes like my blood for some reason, and I don't know why. I've been outside only like 2 times this week, and I got bit like 4 times.
1: My uncle's, he always say it's that young blood,
0: because it's a young
1: it's a young blood, it's pure. That's what he's saying.
0: That's what he says.
1: Yeah.
0: I guess so. I don't know if they have a certain blood type. I don't know. It's,
1: I have no idea. Maybe sweet, like cologne, perfume, something like that.
0: Oh yeah, that too.
1: Yeah,
0: I don't know.
1: Me up too.
0: Anybody? I guess we need some bug spray, mosquito spray. Right. I forget to get it.
1: Yeah,
0: but
1: they have bracelets now too.
0: You can, oh yeah, I forgot about that. Yeah, I need to get some of those too. Sure. I used to have one during. I got it for summer camp when I was younger, but I didn't really think much of it. Yeah, it's about time to get some more. But anyways, let's get back to a little more music, and let's do Step by Step by Nez Andrews.

That was Inez Andrews with Step by Step. And God doesn't always show the whole path, but he will faithfully guide you. And you should trust him, even when the road is uncertain.

0: That was Laura Lee with Just One Touch. So, there was a woman in the Bible, and you can find it in Matthew, Mark, and Luke. There was a woman who had been in pain for 12 years, but she believed that Jesus could heal her. So, she pushed through a crowd one time when Jesus was walking, and she touched his cloak, and she was healed. So, just remember, one touch can turn pain to healing and doubt to faith. So reach out because he's near. You know, Carrington, mm-hmm. You know what I like?
1: What do you like?
0: I like looking outside of the window at WYXR mm-hmm. and just seeing people walk by and waving and smiling.
1: Yes, it's so much joy.
0: It's so much joy. Even when people, you know, walking and I wave and they don't see me, it's yeah. still that. Because sometimes I'll be like, I'll just wave. Yeah. Then I'm like, oh, they weren't looking. Or, dang, I don't know. I get embarrassed sometimes. But it's nothing to be embarrassed about. It's a thought that counts. Speaking of that, Miss Jackie's outside. Hi, Miss Jackie. Miss Jackie is from Quince Nursing Home.
1: Yes.
0: And she always comes up here to show her support.
1: Yes.
0: Hi, Miss Jackie.
1: Hi,
0: we're going to come and say
1: she
0: hi
1: has
0: to
1: such
0: her.
1: A beautiful smile.
0: Yeah, she does. She really does. Man, thank you for your support, Miss Jackie, and shout out to the Quince Nursing Home. We love them. But anyways, I always say anyways when I'm like doing the subject change. I'm like, anyways. Okay, let's get back into some more gospel music with He Done Nobody Wrong, starting now.

0: That was the Christian Harmonizers with He Done Nobody Wrong. And Jesus was perfect, and his sinlessness is our salvation. And his innocence makes grace impossible or possible.
1: Amen.
0: Amen. Now, I guess we'll get back into some more music. So we'll do Jesus Is My Light by the Florida Mass Choir.

0: That was the Violinel, the Volume Lairs. Their title is
1: Brady.
0: Yeah, Violinaires. The Violinaires were grooving with Jesus. Then before that, we did the Florida Mass Choir with Jesus Is My Light.

0: That was Edwin Hawkins with He's Wonderful. So that was a great song. That's because it's slightly short, but it was a great song. And you know the thing I love about music, Harrington?
1: What's it?
0: It brings everyone together.
1: It
0: like,
1: does.
0: There are so many genres out there, but everyone loves music. It brings everyone together. And sometimes people unknowingly kind of think, you know, they think about music.
1: Yeah.
0: It's a really great thing.
1: It's awesome. I think even across, like, different languages, I know I put some Latin music on.
0: Yeah.
1: I have no idea what they're saying, but
0: it's really good.
1: It's amazing.
0: Yeah. Because sometimes I'll look up the translations to understand what they're saying.
1: Right.
0: But it's really good. And
1: it is.
0: It used to be a time where maybe certain songs like such in the U.S. or other places where different language songs maybe weren't as recognized.
1: Yeah.
0: But, you know, over time, it's definitely increased. And a lot of people, like globally, even they have even like a global charts now, like for Billboard. So
1: it's beautiful.
0: Yeah, it's beautiful. And especially for gospel music, it brings everyone together, all Christians together. It's a beautiful thing.
1: It does.
0: God's beautiful creation.
1: Yes, amen for that.
0: Amen. But we'll get on to Solomon Burke with You Should Be a Witness.

0: That was Solomon Berk with You Should Be a Witness. So if God has brought you out, tell it. If he has made the way, share it. Because someone is waiting for your testimony.
1: Amen for that.
0: Amen.
1: I know gospel keep talk. Amen. But it's so real.
0: Yeah, amen.
1: I was just talking to a friend the other day about like how our witness can just be a smile that you share with someone, right?
0: Yeah.
1: Or a word of encouragement. Because everybody just needs just that positivity, that joy.
0: Yeah, you never know what just a smile or talking with someone will do.
1: Right.
0: Like, it can have a huge impact on someone.
1: It really can, because you never know what someone is going through.
0: Definitely.
1: So always being the hands and feet of the Lord, you know, and sharing your witness, sharing your testimony.
0: Amen to that. Amen. Get back into some more gospel music. We're about to do Who Did It by the Pilgrim Jubilees.

That was the Pilgrim Jubilees with Who Did It. So when healing shows up, and when favors find you, and when the impossible becomes real, don't wonder who did it, because Jesus did it. And remember to make Jesus the core of your life. Next up, we got T.L. Barrett and the Youth for Christ Choir with Wonderful.

0: That was T.L. Barrett and the Youth for Christ Choir with Wonderful. So praise Jesus' holy name, because like the song said, he is wonderful. And that is from one of my favorite albums, because I really like the album. The album is called Like a Ship Without a Sail, and it's really good. And the song itself, Like a Ship, it gets me kind of emotional because it's saying like a ship without a sail. So it's kind of like you're going through life and you don't know where your life is leading, but through your trust in God, you know he'll guide you. So it's a really good album. It's a really good album. But with that being said, we have to pay the bills.
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0: So that was Sounds of Blackness with Optimistic. And like they say in the song, keep your head to the sky. So that means you have to trust. And sometimes it is difficult to trust, but you can get through it by being optimistic regardless.
1: Right.
0: Keep your head to the sky. And before that, we did BB and CC Winans with Heaven. And me and Carrington were talking, and BB and CC Winans were, I want to say, some of the first Christian artists to kind of have mass appeal or commercial appeal.
1: Yeah.
0: It was somewhat.
1: And rightfully so.
0: Yeah.
1: It was so good.
0: Yeah, right. Because it kind of happened in the 70s a little bit for artists, but especially in the 80s, mm-hmm. it started picking up. So
1: popularity.
0: Yeah, yeah, for sure. But love BB and CC Winans. The Winans are
1: powerful,
0: talented. So talented. But I guess next up
1: will be Thank You by Walter Hawkins.
0: Yes.
1: One of my favorites.
0: So let's get into it.

0: That was Walter Hawkins with Thank You. And do you know that there are many things that you can be thankful for that Jesus has provided for you? Like they said in the song, you can thank him for loving you, holding you, guiding you, and so, so much more.
1: Yes.
0: And that was handpicked by Carrington.
1: Yes, it's one of my favorites because it always just pull at my heartstrings, you know? Because mm-hmm. I always try to wake up and spend a time of just gratitude, right? Because sometimes mm-hmm. all you can just say is just thank you, Lord.
0: Yeah, that's very true.
1: I wouldn't be here without him.
0: Yeah, and don't lose sight of that, mm-hmm. everyone. Do not lose sight of that. And so WYXR, we're a community-based station, and we belong to you, and you belong to us. 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We would very much appreciate that, because it's through you guys that we're able to keep this station going. And also, if you're like, oh, crap, I tuned into the show late. Oh, snap, I missed last week's show. You know what you can do? You can go to shows and archives on the website, and you can listen to episodes. Is that how you say it? Episodes. That sounds weird saying for radio.
1: It does.
0: You can tune in to, I'm just going to keep it an episode. You can tune in to different episodes. You can go back up to 4 weeks before the show from right now. And you can even download the show too if you want.
1: That's awesome.
0: So, yeah, shows and archives, WYXR.org.

0: That was Brian Courtney Wilson with Worth Fighting For. That's a very beautiful song.
1: It is. It ministers to me every time I listen to it.
0: Mm-hmm.
1: Yeah. Because I was first introduced, that was my late grandfather's favorite song. And we used to listen to it all the time. And it always brought him so much joy because he battled with cancer.
0: Mm.
1: And so just hearing those words that it's a promise on the other side, right? And he lived in his purpose while he was here, and he lived in his calling, and that's all that we can hope for, right?
0: Because
1: God has a plan for each and every one of us. It's just being obedient and surrendering to that call.
0: Yeah.
1: Yeah.
0: And like the song said, nothing can separate you from his love.
1: Amen. Nothing.
0: Beautiful. Very really beautiful. Is. But I guess... Sorry, my transitions are horrible.
1: You're doing
0: I'm like, dang, do I say but? And?
1: On to the next.
0: Oh, but anyways, that's what I used to do on my show. Like, anyways. anyways, let's get back to some more gospel music. Starting now.

0: That was the sensational Nightingales with See You in the Rapture. That was the sensational Nightingales with See You in the Rapture. Great song, great song. Also, I want to give a shout out to Carrington. This was her first time producing, and you did really good.
1: Oh, thank you.
0: Really good.
1: I was so nervous.
0: Oh, really?
1: Yeah.
0: Oh, no, you did good.
1: Okay, thank you. That means a lot. Yeah,
0: sometimes when it's your first time, you're like, oh, how's this going to go? Right. But usually everything goes fine.
1: Right.
0: And you did good.
1: Thank you.
0: Did really good. Yeah. But, you know, it is 1:45, and I don't know, something about the time, it was just, it went by kind of quick, and I don't know if someone ran the clock up. I don't know who it is, but I would say it was Mac Man,
1: right.
0: But I don't know. Pastor Ship may have done something.
1: Mm.
0: I don't know.
1: And it sped up his time.
0: I don't know. I don't know. I don't want to be like that. But maybe it was
1: so.
0: Pastor Ship. It maybe was Pastor Ship.
1: You never know.
0: Maybe he's working with the bosses now. I don't know. He used to say the bosses fired him, mm-hmm. But
1: now they're working against you.
0: Now, yeah, they might be working against me now. I don't know. Who knows?
1: I know.
0: Guess we'll find out next week. Anyway, we got one more song for y'all. And it's going to be I Stood on the Banks of the Jordan by James Cleveland and the Angelic Mass Choir. Here we go.
2: Sailing over.

just words. I have a tone.

0: That was I Stood on the Banks of the Jordan by James Cleveland in the Angelic Mass Choir. And it is close to two now, so it is about that time.
1: Time flew by.
0: Time did fly by. Someone ran the clock up, but I guess we'll have to figure that out. We'll have to figure that out after the show. But we had a really good show.
1: It was.
0: It was, you know, Pastor Ship wasn't here.
1: Right.
0: But
1: so it was still a good show.
0: I had to hold it down. I had to hold it down. And someone else was the producer.
1: Oh, woo.
0: Yeah.
1: First time. It was awesome. I had so much fun. It was, I don't know. It was just an awesome time just being able to worship and listen to these awesome songs.
0: Yeah. It's always the Holy Spirit in here when we're listening
1: Most
0: to this
1: definitely.
0: Gospel music.
1: Amen for that.
0: But yeah, thank y'all for listening. We had a really good time. Yes. And hope y'all enjoyed it.
1: Yes. And y'all have a good rest of your weekend too.
0: Yes. For sure. But as Pastor Chip always says, remember to go to the sanctuary tomorrow. Thank you for listening, and we'll see you next week. Here are the OJs with a prayer.

D on Gospel Talk Back in the Day. Thank you for spending your Saturday with me. I hope something have been said or done to make your day more meaningful. Go to church tomorrow. Thank the Lord for being good and giving you health and strength, because Johnny Ray Daniels is going to let you know exactly how to do it.

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3: Welcome to another edition of the Baroque Down Palace, brought to you by WYXR Radio out of Memphis, Tennessee. I am your host, Patrick Sansone, here with another hour of music from the 1960s and 1970s that features an orchestral flair, some symphonic elements in the arrangements, some influence from the classical world in some fashion. And here at the Baroque Down Palace, as usual, we're going to hear some pop, some folk, some soul, some rock, and all genres in between. And I hope everyone's having a great summertime. It's been hot, I know that. So let's start the show with one of the all-time great summertime songs from the 1960s. This is Sly and the Family Stone, with Hot Fun in the Summertime, here on the Baroque Down Palace.

That is Paul Jones, the singer from the band Manfred Mann, on his third solo album. And we just heard the title track to that album, Come Into My Music Box, from 1969. An album featuring a lot of great British session musicians from the 60s. I'm going to guess that that is Nicky Hopkins, the great Nicky Hopkins, on the harpsichord. The album had a lot of different producers. Peter Asher produced a majority of the tracks. Tony Visconti did some of the arranging. Tony Visconti, famous for many things, including his work with David Bowie, T-Rex, Paul McCartney. And this particular song was produced by John Burgess, who had worked with Manfred Mann on several of their albums and their big hits, featuring Paul Jones on vocals, including their classic, all-time classic, Doo-Wah Diddy. But Paul Jones left Manfred Mann in 1967 to pursue a solo music career and also an acting career. He starred in a 1967 film called Privilege, where he played a pop star. And made this album in 1969, his third solo album, which also features Paul McCartney and Jeff Beck as players as well. We started the set with Sly and the Family Stone with Hot Fun in the Summertime, a single they released in 1969, a song intended to be on the follow-up to the album called Life, which came out in 68. They recorded Hot Fun in the Summertime along with Thank You for Letting Me Be Myself Again and Everybody is a Star, intended for this next album. But that album was never completed, and instead these tracks were issued on the Greatest Hits compilation from 1969. And a rare example of Sly and the Family Stone featuring a string section on one of their tracks. After that, it was a band called Piccadilly Line with At the Third Stroke from an album called The Huge World of Emily Small from 1967. A great example of mid-60s, everything in the kitchen sink production, post-Sgt. Pepper. Not a lot known about this band. This was the only album that they made, but it does feature the great Herbie Flowers on bass, session musician from the UK who went on to play on lots of classic tracks, including Walk on the Wild Side, and also features the great Danny Thompson from Fairport Convention, and who also played with Nick Drake. And after that, it was Lynn Christopher with Billy Come Down from her one and only album, a self-titled album that came out in 1973. A New York singer performing songs written by songwriters like Neil Diamond, Randy Newman, Al Kooper, and others. This album features some of the cream of the crop New York session players at the time in the 70s, including Hugh McCracken on guitar, and reportedly features Gene Simmons and Paul Stanley on some backing vocals before they formed the band Kiss. Unfortunately, the album never really had a chance, as the record label Paramount folded just months after this record was released, but it became a bit of a digger's classic, as they say, as it was sampled by several prominent hip-hop artists in the 90s and 2000s. And we ended with Paul Jones with Come Into My Music Box. Let's get right into our next set of music. This is Renaissance with Carpet of the Sun here on the Baroque.

0: That is Van Morrison with Everyone from his 1970 classic album Moondance. And this track features harpsichord by keyboardist and arranger Jeff Labes, and also features the woodwinds of Jack Schroer on soprano saxophone and Colin Tilton on flute. We started the set with Renaissance and a track called Carpet of the Sun. This is from their album from 1973 called Ashes Are Burning. Renaissance was originally formed in 1969 by two ex-members of the Yardbirds, the singer Keith Relfe and bass player Jim McCarty. But after making one album, that lineup of the band broke up. And over the next several albums, all the original members had left the band and new members were coming in. So by the time we get to this album, Ashes Are Burning from 1973, we now have the lineup of the band that would remain for a long time, including singer Annie Haslam, who is singing lead on this track. And this track also features a string arrangement by Richard Hewson, one of the great arrangers of the 60s and 70s, who worked with so many amazing artists, Mary Hopkin, Carly Simon, Art Garfunkel, James Taylor, Paul McCartney, and also arranged the controversial string arrangement on the Let It Be album for The Long and Winding Road. And after that, it was a band called Ace Spectrum with Me and My Love. Ace Spectrum was a New York City-based vocal group that originated in the late 60s and made three albums in the 1970s, and this track is from their debut album from 1974. And after Ace Spectrum, it was Canada's The Guess Who with A Wednesday in Your Garden from their 1969 album Wheatfield Soul. And we ended the set with Van Morrison and Everyone. And we are going to take a short break at this point in the show, but we will be back right after this with more Baroque Down Palace.
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Welcome back to the show. Let's get into our third set of music with Johnny Rivers and Summer Rain here on the Baroque Down Palace.

That is the artist known as Fillmore Lincoln with Rainy Day from his album The North Wind Blew South, which was released in 1970. Fillmore Lincoln was the moniker for drummer, singer, songwriter, and producer Philip Kinnora, a British session musician who was sort of in the jazz rock circles in the UK in the 1960s. I believe he played with Brian Auger and Trinity at some point or collaborated with them. But this was his album, his one and only solo album as Fillmore Lincoln. It kind of goes back and forth between blues rock and Baroque psychedelic pop. A really fascinating record. There are no musician credits on the record, but there are reports that Jack Bruce, Jim Capaldi from both from Cream, Graham Bond from Ginger Baker's Air Force, and Jimmy Page all play on this album. We started the set with Johnny Rivers and Summer Rain from his album A Touch of Gold, which came out in 1969. A bit of a compilation album, taken from singles he had recently released and leftover sessions from his previous few albums. But the record really holds together as an interesting mix of AM pop and country soul, which he would come to be known for. And this album featuring this song, Summer Rain, which was one of his biggest hits, also features the song Poor Side of Town. After Johnny Rivers, we heard Colin Griffin with When I Was So Young, a British single from 1969. Colin Griffin had been in a group called The End, which made an album in 1968 that was produced by the bass player from the Rolling Stones, Bill Wyman. And after Colin Griffin left the band The End, he recorded this one single. This song that we just heard, When I Was So Young, was the B-side to the A-side, Changes in Our Time. And this single was arranged by the great arranger Tony Visconti, who we mentioned earlier in the show. And after Colin Griffin, we heard Felix Cavalieri with I Can Remember from his album Destiny from 1975. Felix Cavalieri had been the lead singer of the band The Rascals in the 1960s and early 1970s. This album, Destiny, was his second album as a solo artist. The album does feature some backing vocals from Laura Nyro, and Felix Cavalieri had produced Laura Nyro's album from 1970, Christmas and the Beads of Sweat. And after Felix Cavalieri, we heard the band Nirvana, the UK band from the 1960s, Nirvana, with a song called Rainbow Chaser. And this was from their 1972 album, Songs of Love and Praise. And we ended the set with Fillmore Lincoln, which brings us to the end of another edition of the Baroque Down Palace. Thanks so much for listening in this week, spending this hour with me. It is my pleasure to bring you this music every week. And be sure and go to baroquedownpalace.com, where you can sign up for the new Baroque Down Palace monthly newsletter, where you will get information about upcoming shows and playlists and tidbits about the artists that we play here on the show. And also check us out at Instagram, Baroque Down Palace, where you can see set lists and see information about upcoming shows. Thanks so much for listening. We're going to go out with a song by Fleetwood Mac, and this is Need Your Love So Bad from their album The Pious Bird of Good Omen, which came out in 1969. This was the blues rock version of Fleetwood Mac,
which did feature Mick Fleetwood on drums, John McVie on bass, and the great Peter Green on guitar and vocals. And this track also features future member of Fleetwood Mac, Christine Perfect, who would go on to become Christine McVie, here on the Baroque Down Palace.

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0: Don't let old acquaintance be forgot. 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

That face is a classic. 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

Finally. In my mind and in my heart, I know that whomever touched me must have been the hand of the Lord. Somebody touched me in 1973 in Anaheim, California. And I don't know what happened that Sunday morning. And then I'm gonna leave you now. Some people say, you know, Brother Green, haven't been saved. 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

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Early one Sunday morning, I was sleeping in my bed. Oh, yes, I was. And I felt the Holy Spirit. 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Something hit me from the crown of my head.

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2: 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What's up, everybody? 4 o'clock. You have reached the right station at the right time. Time for the baddest old-school R&B show in all the land. This is The Perfect Cut. What's up? I'm your host, B.A. the DJ. Coming to you live from the Crosstown Concourse, Midtown Memphis, Tennessee. What's up, everybody? Hope you're having a great weekend. Regular Memphis weather, hot, muggy, sunny. But, you know, people are doing their thing, and I'm doing my thing. Right here, every Saturday, 4 to 6, Central Standard Time, bringing you the best in old school R&B grooves. 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Happy birthday, girl. Know you're having a good time. We had a great time last night. I'm going to try to get out there, put on my bikini, come to the pool party tonight, okay? But shout out. Have a wonderful birthday. 6-0. Still looking good, okay? Stick and stay with us. Got more music. I'm going to get through talking and let my man Curtis Mayfield groove you on in. Superfly. 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

All right, it's 5 o'clock, 1 hour down, 1 hour to go in the baddest old school R&B show in all the land, The Perfect Cut. What's up, everybody? Starting to rain a little bit, but that's what we do around here this time of year. Thunderstorms, it'll dry right back up. It'll dry right back up and the sun will come back out. But whatever you're doing, keep it locked and loaded on 91.7 FM. Or load that WYXR app so that you can take the sounds I'm putting down with you all day, everywhere you go. What's up to those warriors?

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Derek Suggs, what's up, Suggs? 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Lots going on. Grindhouse Amphitheater, Overton Shell, lots going on, and we're in the thick of it, 91.7 FM. Let's keep this thing rocking. Why don't we? How about a little bit of that? James Ingram, Michael McDonald, y'all gonna be there on the station that soothes the city's soul, 91.7 FM Memphis. One more hour to go. 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

All right, that's it. That's all the time I've got for today. Thank you guys for listening. Every Saturday, 4 to 6 Central Standard Time, Lord willing, and the Creek Don't Rise bring you the best in old school R&B grooves. Up next, Teha Shell bringing you that Vanguard Eclectic Funk mix. 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Do something for someone else without expecting anything in return. Surely your higher power will grant you peace and blessings for performing such a selfless act. That's all I got. Come get me, mother. I'm through. Shelly.

Memphis. It's your girl, Tejas Shell. I'm back. It's my favorite day of the week, Saturday, with you on WYXR 91.7 FM Memphis. And it is so nice outside. If you're listening to us while you're out enjoying the air, well, that makes me even happier here in the station because it feels really good out there. So, I have some exciting West African and South African hits, and I'm slipping in a little North American surprise. Somebody who we are all familiar with, whether we know it or not. So I can't wait to slip that in into our very fun ride across countries like Ghana, Gabon, Côte d'Ivoire, South Africa. And, you know, we're going to mix it up. But I'm so happy to be here with you again, Memphis. I was in Dallas this last week, and I can't tell you how happy I was to see the Memphis airport. I got to tell you. So, here we go.

All right, we just heard Blah Blah Blah by Yes, You Know It. You know it now, it was Daddy Lumba of Ghana. And something that I've learned about Daddy Lumba is that he is the father of high life. What is high life? It's a genre of music that Ghanaian immigrants like Daddy Lumba created while living in Germany. And it's also mentioned or referred to as Burger High Life. And if you love what you just heard, then please check that out. Check out High Life. 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And if you're online, you already know the deal, but it's WYXR.org. And we are walking on Tommy Guerrero's In My Head, my favorite Brazilian skateboarder, hero, action man. I love him, and I hope I can see him live someday. But let's get back to what we were just listening to before. Daddy Lumba was Our Darling of Cote d'Ivoire, was Mathy with Amayachi. And before that was the King of Afrozouk, Oliver Ngoma, with Bane. And then before that, I'm not sure how to say Lazarus' last name. I think it's Kagungi. But he is from South Africa. And he is an excellent guy because he has a song for everybody. The song that we heard first was This Place is Boring. And I love listening to that song when I'm at very boring places. I feel like he's right there being bored with me. It's a good feeling of camaraderie with Lazarus from South Africa. All right, so we've heard some Afrozouk. We've heard some High Life. I know you're dying to hear some Kwaito and some Shangan Disco. Of course, I'm bringing back my favorite daddy, Papa Penny from South Africa. We heard, if you were listening to Vagabond for this show, a few Saturdays ago, we heard from Papa Penny. And we will hear from him again. So, just to let you know, listener, we are a non-profit radio station. What does that mean? We don't profit off of your enjoyment. We are here for you. Now, being at your service does include a little fee on our end. So if you're ever feeling jazzy, you love what I put down when I'm laying down for you, you can donate to WYXR any time of the year. Even a dollar is very nice. We love that kind of stuff. But yeah, thank you for supporting community radio, and thank you for supporting the arts in Memphis. Here we go.

All right, I'm going to walk on Don Laka here with Stages. Stages of Love. It's very good. I know you're loving it. But you are listening to WYXR 91.7 FM Memphis. I'm your host, Teha Shell, and this is Vagabond Verve. We go everywhere musically. But let me let you know. So right now we are listening to, like I said, Don Laka, Stages. Before that was Papa Penny, also known as Penny Penny, with Grapao, off of one of my favorite albums, Makanja Jive. Before that was our American surprise, the one, the only, Greg Phillinganes, who I like to refer to as Greg Phalanges, because he knows how to work them fingers. And hey, he is behind almost everything you could imagine, from Michael Jackson to Mariah Carey to Elvis Costello, to even John Mayer. I was like, okay, Greg Phillinganes, he is that man. He is that guy. But yeah, so that's our American surprise there. Before that was my all-time favorite, Professor Rhythm, with Don't Say You Love Me, Just Say You Want Me. And Memphis and everybody listening online, I hope you are enjoying the Stages of Love. I'm going to quit talking. And I think I'll leave you here with this. This has been a great Saturday. I love you, listeners. And I'll see you next Saturday. I think we're going to hit some Thai rock. I'm excited for that. All right. Bom dia, Memphis. See you later.

Memphis, I heard you wanted an encore from your favorite host on Saturday. If you're just tuning in, this is WYXR Memphis, Tennessee. You're listening to one of the greatest community radio stations of all time, baby. I'm your host, Teha Shell, and I'm ending my show. I thought I was going to end it earlier, but I just love to hear myself talk. So I'm going to let y'all know what. Just to leave y'all with some more information, we are now walking on Nishikite by Professor Rhythm. Before that was some more Daddy Lumba. And before that was what we heard I was walking on earlier was Don Laka, and he is from South Africa with Stages. I picked him, Don Laka, and then I felt like, oh my gosh, he sounds so much like Greg Fillinganes. I was like, this is like an amazing like diaspora, African diaspora moment. Like listening to both of them, and I was like, oh, I gotta put them on this show. So anyway, I have a few minutes left, but yeah, that was some Kwaito, which I wanted to talk about. Professor Rhythm is like a genius in that genre. He created that genre because he was enamored with the American sound of Chicago house and hip-hop music. And again, that's another like amazing diaspora moment that I just like hold dear, near and dear. But of course, you know what, listener? You can only hear that on WYXR 91.7 FM. I'll see you next week. Mwah.

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1: 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If you want to hear that station, all you have to do is hit that numbered button. Presto!